hate to give the satisfaction asking how you're doing now. How's the castle built of people you pretend to care about? Just what you wanted. Look at you, cool guy, you got it. I see the parties and diamonds sometimes when I close my eyes. 6 months of torture you sold to some forbidden paradise. I loved you truly.

0: tyfus goede muziek.
1: Rumors spreading round in that Texas town. About the shack outside the games. And you know what I'm talking about. Just let me know if you wanna go to that home out on the range. They got a lot of nice girls.

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Give me something to dance to. 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Give me something to dance to. Give me something to dance. Give me something to dance. Give me something to dance. Give me something to dance.

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Free your inner visions, let your spirit loose, and become one with the music. Get out of my house.

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I am Astik. This is the Mad Fax extended remix of Lifting You Higher, the Azot 900 anthem by Armin van Buuren. Next, Untold, Myth and Alex Belief with the extended mix of Fade Away, followed by Quente, Dima Bo, Inksane, Aurora and Deep Rhyme. Stay tuned.

I am Mastic. You heard the extended mix of Dark Darker by Henry Bergman, Why Do I, and Wenek. Next, Martin Treffy with the extended mix of Lift Me, followed by the extended mix of Dollar by Abstral, Kiko, and Oliver Giacomotto. And the extended mix of Don't Hide by Roman Messer and Aminto. Stay tuned for a special.

Mystique. It's time for his best track of the week. This week, the extended mix of Let's Loose by Adam Beyer and DJ Chuck. Nice track. Stay tuned for more great music.

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I'm Mastic. You heard Energy Mind, the extended mix of Orion. Next, the Xiaro and Pitch extended remix of Make It Real by Roman Messer. Followed by the Boris extended remix of Status XSD, the official Estate of Trance 500 anthem by Gaia. 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Till next week, same time, same place on your favorite station.

lights up. Lights down. Lights up. Lights down. Lights up. Lights down. Lights up. Lights down. Lights up. Lights down. Lights up. Lights down. Lights up. Lights down. Lights up. 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

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My soul, my soul, my soul, my soul. The beat saves my life. My life, my life, my life, my life. Tonight, my life. The DJ saves my night.

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I pick to the beat, walking down the street in my new the freak, yeah. 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It's Red Food with the big ass frog.